Southwest Michigan's greatest hits. There's Elton John, his brother of the piano, Billy Joel, with a big honor, a big milestone today, back in the day with one of his albums. You know, the year it all happened. You can win some cash coming up with our throwback timeline. Hey, stay with us. We'll play coming up in about an hour.

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0: You and me?
2: You picked the song, though.
0: No problem picking the song from the Red Hot Chili Peppers. I'm a huge... Saw them live. Changed my life. You know what I mean?
2: Oh, yeah, I know. Yeah,
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0: If you haven't had the chance, put that on the bucket concert list. And we'll get you in the mood for some Red Hot Chili Peppers live with some Red Hot Chili Peppers amongst us moments away as the All Request Hour continues. 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

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I'm Tony the Reno. 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

0: 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I'm Tony Lorino. Grandchild number two, baby boy. Yeah, over the weekend, announced by his son Jake and daughter-in-law Millie Bobby Brown. That means double the love from Grandpappy John.
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0: If you can correctly text in the year, you could win the cash. Let's do it in the year we're talking about. Hot Pockets. Yeah, put them in the microwave. No good. Perfect after school. Or maybe a Saturday lunch. They make their... Mom and Dad, Santa always coming through for that. And Tell Her About It becomes Billy Joel's second number one song from the Innocent Man album. So good. What year was it? 1982, 1983, or 1984? 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
0: What year was it? Hot Pockets debut in the frozen food aisle. Cabbage Patch Dolls run on them at Christmas time. And this song becomes his second number one hit from the Innocent Man album, the one called Doo-Wop. You text

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I'm Tony DeReno. Thank you for having us on tonight. And you know, when you start your day, it's Paul Landecker. 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

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Thank you for hanging with us tonight. One of those songs really gets into your soul. It was the last one she actually wrote for the She's So Unusual album. But save the best for last. That applies. Here's Cyndi Lauper.

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And it's almost time to start thinking New Year's. That's what we got the plan for you. Backstreet Boys at the Sphere. 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
0: Tony DeReno, love this story. You know how things are just meant to work out in the world sometimes? You want it to work A, but it ends up being B. Well, that B would be for blues traveler John Popper of the group. He was a part of the Spin Doctors. They were all just kind of rocking out. He wanted to do the harmonica thing. They're like, that's not our thing. So he went and did his B, Plan B, his own group. Ooh, I'd say it worked just fine for John. Spin Doctors have theirs. John and Blues Traveler have theirs too. Everybody wins. Let's get that famous harmonica of John and more of the best of the 80s and 90s ready to go next.
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0: Stone in the Reno. It's finally on Netflix. Finally. Sit down. Enjoy it. Feel the need for speed this weekend.
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103.7. I'm Tony DeReno. Thank you for having us on tonight. And you know, when you start your day, it's Paul Landecker. The guy never stops. Get going with Paul and a smile on your face every weekday morning. Paul Landecker.

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1983, your late night class reunion is on 1 hour of your hits as the Cabbage Patch shortage has emerged. And the Pointer Sisters, well, at least they're getting us a good workout with this one. Here's the Neutron Dance.

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0: Class of 1983, it's all you. What did you think the first time you saw Annie Lennox, Dave Stewart, the Eurythmics? I mean, their song has stood the test of time like very few others from the class of 1983. 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

103.7, Class of 1983, Late Night Class Reunion is on. I'm Tony DeReno. They are certainly among the most stylish guys of the 70s and 80s. Maybe the most soulful as well, but we don't always think of them as the most romantic. 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

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I'm Tony DeReno. 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

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Class of 83, late night class reunion is on. One of those rare instances a song becomes a hit in two languages. Let's jog your memory with it coming up.

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7: This ain't no disco.

48 overnight under mainly cloudy skies. Cloudy skies, Friday, highs around 65. Friday night, 47. Lots of sunshine and dry, Saturday and Sunday, with highs in the upper 60s. A peek at the extended shows, 68 Monday, 70 Tuesday, and 69 on Wednesday. To recap, low of 48 tonight, highs reach 65 tomorrow, we should dip to 47 tomorrow night. Currently, it's 57 degrees. I'm staff meteorologist Kara Foster.

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48 overnight under mainly cloudy skies. Cloudy skies, Friday, highs around 65. Friday night, 47. Lots of sunshine and dry, Saturday and Sunday, with highs in the upper 60s. A peek at the extended shows, 68 Monday, 70 Tuesday, and 69 on Wednesday. To recap, low of 48 tonight, highs reach 65 tomorrow, we should dip to 47 tomorrow night. Currently, it's 52 degrees. I'm staff meteorologist Kara Foster.

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6: It sounds silly to some people, but I actually found myself coming back to mattresses. 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I mean, you're always so passionate about it. She always talk about we'd be on vacation and I'm checking out the mattresses and stuff. She's like, chill, you're crazy, right? So that's what I did. I just started from scratch, one person at a time. I mean, we had a little trailer where we delivered the beds one by one and just slowly built it and built it into something that we're really proud of today.
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0: partly cloudy,
1: overnight,
0: with lows around 48. High of 65,
1: Friday.
0: Friday night,
1: 47.
0: Mainly sunny and dry,
1: Saturday and Sunday,
0: with highs in the upper 60s.
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5: 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Didn't feel like anything really happened, but the desire was completely gone. I went back for a weight loss hypnosis, and I went with my wife, Emily, and I lost 33 pounds. 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
2: 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The Journal of the American Medical Association found adding behavior therapy to GLP-1s nearly tripled the results. 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

48 overnight under mainly cloudy skies. High of 65 Friday. Friday night, 47. Mainly clear and dry Saturday and Sunday with highs in the upper 60s. Looking further out, 68 Monday, 70 Tuesday, and 69 on Wednesday. Another look at the short range, we should dip to 48 tonight, high of 65 tomorrow, lows level off around 47 tomorrow night. Currently 50. I'm staff meteorologist Kara Foster. Classic.

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7: 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I went back for a weight loss hypnosis, and I went with my wife, Emily, and I lost 33 pounds. 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
1: 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A sinister con man, Rote, and two ex-convicts trace a drug-filled doll to the apartment of Sam Hendricks and his blind wife, Susie. Through deception, they convince Susie that Sam is implicated in a murder, and the doll proves his innocence. She refuses to reveal it and discovers the charade with the help of a neighbor. Don't miss Wait Until Dark at the Beckwith Theater Company, October 9th through the 18th.
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0: Hi, this is Casey Kasem. We've been counting down the hits together since the days of Psychedelic Light, Speed Racer, and Scooby-Doo. And this radio station thought it might be a lot of fun to do it again by rebroadcasting some of our original AT-40 countdowns from the 1970s. That's right. I hope you can join me when I recount the hits from 40 to number 1, just the way I did back then. It's American Top 40, the 70s, right here.
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cloudy today with highs around 65. Tonight, 46. Highs around 67. Tomorrow, bright sunshine. Mainly clear and dry Sunday and Monday with highs in the upper 60s. Looking further out, 70 Tuesday, 69 Wednesday, and 67 on Thursday. Another look at the short range, a high of 65 today, low of 46 tonight. We should top out at 67 tomorrow. Right now, 48. I'm Staff Meteorologist Kara Foster. 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
6: 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Didn't even believe it at first. Didn't feel like anything really happened, but the desire was completely gone. I went back for a weight loss hypnosis, and I went with my wife, Emily, and I lost 33 pounds. 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
1: weather. Overcast today with daytime highs approaching 67. Lows level off around 47 tonight, mainly clear skies. High temperatures reach up to 66 tomorrow, sunny skies. Dry Sunday and Monday under mainly clear skies with highs in the upper 60s. Take a look at the extended forecast, 71 Tuesday, 70 Wednesday, and 68 on Thursday. Right now, 48. That's your updated forecast. I'm meteorologist Paul Trombley. Classic.

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1: today
0: with daytime highs approaching 67. Lows level off around 47 tonight, mainly clear skies. High temperatures reach up to 66 tomorrow, sunny skies. Dry Sunday and Monday under mainly clear skies with highs in the upper 60s. Taking a look at the extended forecast, 71 Tuesday, 70 Wednesday, and 68 on Thursday. Right now, 48. That's your updated forecast. I'm meteorologist Paul Trombley.

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2: 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So my neighbor Sam quit smoking at an Alex Goen Hypnosis, and his wife Sarah lost 25 pounds. So I went. I walked out and never smoked again, and that's after 35 years of smoking. Didn't even believe it at first. Didn't feel like anything really happened, but the desire was completely gone. I went back for a weight loss hypnosis, and I went with my wife Emily, and I lost 33 pounds. Emily, who lost 31 pounds, brought her friend Mary to the weight loss program, and she lost 23. It just completely changed the way that we eat. Thank you, Alex Goen.
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7: It sounds silly to some people, but I actually found myself coming back to mattresses. 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
2: I'm Brent Barnett on Brownfield. A Kansas State University ag economist projects diesel prices could hit $7 in 2027.
3: Farmers are kind of in a bad situation here.
2: Greg Ibendahl says if global production and refinery issues were solved today, it would take an additional 12 months for major price improvement, and farmers are limited in their options. More news up next on Brownfield.
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2: Justin Benavidez, the chief economist at USDA, says China has been making progress on its 25 million metric ton soybean commitment, but what's happening with the $17 billion in extra ag product purchases

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2: U.S. rose 1.7% in August, with production totaling 19.9 billion pounds. Per cow production dropped a pound from the year before. I'm Brent Barnett with Brownfield Ag News Headlines.
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13: Overcast today, with daytime highs approaching 67. Lows level off around 47 tonight, mainly clear skies. High temperatures reach up to 66 tomorrow.

Sunny skies. Dry Sunday and Monday under mainly clear skies with highs in the upper 60s. Taking a look at the extended forecast, 71 Tuesday, 70 Wednesday, and 68 on Thursday. Right now, 48. That's your updated forecast. I'm meteorologist Paul Trombley.

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5: I'm Ken Lundberg. Van Buren Tech in Lawrence will be closed today because of what the Van Buren Intermediate School District calls building-related concerns. Superintendent David Manson notified families Thursday afternoon that the district was canceling back-to-school open house night and closing the Career and Technical Education Center out of an abundance of caution. Manson says the closure will give the district time to consult with professionals, further assess the situation, and determine the best course of action. The district has not disclosed the nature of the building-related concerns. In a letter to parents, Manson only stated, "There is no immediate cause for concern, and the safety and well-being of our students and staff remain our top priority." District officials say they will provide additional information as it becomes available. Police have identified a body found in a Cass County farm field last month. The Cass County Sheriff's Department says the body was found near McKenzie Street and Churchill Street in Volinia Township on August 13th. It has since been identified as 40-year-old Amber Star Leyland of Niles. The Sheriff's Department is asking anyone with information on the case to contact them. The Western Michigan Medical Examiner's Office helped identify the body. The Liberty Hyde Bailey Museum and Gardens in South Haven is planning its 2026 Bailey Fall Conference. It's set for October 17. Museum spokesperson Ashley Baumgar says the event is held biannually and is intended to give gardeners, naturalists, and horticulturists a chance to hear from speakers about conservation and the natural world. She says this year's keynote speaker is Dana Wolf, a conservation educator and author who will explore how curiosity, observation, and a willingness to see nature differently can transform relationships with the living world. She says that's not all.
6: We have another speaker, Dean Persley. She is going to be talking about designing your garden with native plants.
5: Baumgar says they'll also have South Haven Center for the Arts director Carrie Hagee.
6: She's been doing a permaculture project for over 10 years, and that's going to be a pretty popular subject.
5: Baumgar says the Liberty Hyde Bailey Museum celebrates the achievements of renowned horticulturist Liberty Hyde Bailey and is located in his childhood home on Bailey Avenue. The fall conference, titled Of Gardens and People, will be held at Lake Michigan College's South Haven campus. Tickets are available now. Making sure the world knows what Michigan has to offer is the goal of the latest Pure Michigan ad campaign. Pure Michigan Vice President Kelly Wolgamott says this year marks the 25th anniversary of the iconic ad campaign. The Fall Michigan campaign will air on radio and TV stations across the Midwest, social media, as well as nationally on Amazon Prime, Netflix, and National Geographic. In the WSJM newsroom, I'm Ken Lundberg.
7: Ozempic, Wegovy, GLP-1s. Every day the same thought haunts you. What if I stop? The British Medical Journal says most gain every pound back 4 times faster. Why? The shot quiets your appetite. 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They live in your subconscious, where Ozempic can't go. The Journal of the American Medical Association found adding behavior therapy to GLP-1s nearly tripled the results. And Alex Goen Hypnosis is behavior therapy concentrated, engineered to kill cravings, food or cigarettes. 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
9: With sports, I'm Dave Wolf. The Cubs and the White Sox both clinched playoff spots on Thursday, and they did it just 2 minutes apart. The White Sox were first. They secured American League wildcard berth with a 9-1 rout of Kansas City, becoming the first team to reach the postseason after consecutive 100-loss seasons. Kyle Teal homered, five different White Sox drove in runs, and David Sandlin allowed run over six innings with seven strikeouts. The Sox can still win the AL Central after entering Thursday, one game behind Cleveland. The Sox closed the regular season with three straight games against Colorado. The Cubs secured their second straight playoff berth with a 2-1 win over Miami. Pete Armstrong stole his 40th base, joining the 40-40 club with his major league leading 45 home runs. And the Cubs play a doubleheader in Boston today, beginning at 1:05, the second game beginning at 6, and Colorado visits the White Sox at 7:40. The Tigers were off last night, and they open up a series against Pittsburgh tonight at the final weekend of Comerica Park. Coverage begins at 6:15 on Cozy Classic Hits 103.7. In the NFL, Bijan Robinson rushed for 194 yards and two touchdowns as Atlanta routed Green Bay 35-14 at Lambeau Field. The Falcons scored 27 unanswered points and outrushed the Packers 240 yards to 17. The Lions host the New York Jets on Sunday at 1 o'clock. Former Detroit Lions defensive coordinator Aaron Glenn returns to Ford Field as the Jets head coach. Coverage begins at noon on News Talk Sports 94.9 WSJM. The Bears host the undefeated Philadelphia Eagles Monday night at 8:15. NHL preseason last night, the Red Wings defeated Buffalo 3-2 in overtime, while the Blackhawks were shut out by St. Louis 1-0. College football on Saturday, third-ranked Notre Dame visits Purdue at 2 o'clock. The pregame show on Sunny 101.5 is at 1. Number 18 Michigan hosts number 17 Iowa at 3:30, with coverage beginning at 2:30 on WSJM. And Michigan State welcomes in Nebraska at 5 o'clock with a 3:30 pregame on Cozy FM. In high school sports, Michigan Lutheran beat Cadabos in boys soccer 2-1. South Haven swept Martin in volleyball, while St. Joe and Gull Lake played to a 4-4 tie in boys tennis. High school football tonight, St. Joe travels to Battle Creek Central and can win the SMAC B title with a win tonight. Coverage begins at 6:15 on WSJM. Lakeshore travels to Mattawan with coverage beginning at 6:45 on 97.5 The Lake. Elsewhere, Benton Harbor hosts Oakland Christian. Berrien Springs visits Comstock Park. Buchanan travels to Bronson. South Haven hosts Constantine. Edwardsburg is at Otsego. Niles hosts Sturgis. And Brandywine travels to Dowagiac. In eight-player football, unbeaten Richmond hosts Grand Rapids Sacred Heart, while Eau Claire visits Martin. The rest of the scores from last night and the schedules for today's games are on this station's website. With your morning sports for Friday, September 25th, I'm Dave Wolf.
10: Southwest Michigan weather.
11: Your Friday forecast for Southwest Lower Michigan. Cloudy early with clearing in the afternoon. Highs in the upper 60s. East wind around 5 miles an hour. Clear and chilly tonight with lows in the low 40s. East wind around 5 miles an hour. Saturday, a beautiful sunny day. Highs around 70 with a light east wind. Lake Michigan wave heights less than 1 foot. Sunday, another gorgeous fall day. Sunny with highs around 70. For Fox 17, I'm weather-ready meteorologist Kara James.

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13: Southwest Michigan weather.
3: cloudy early with clearing in the afternoon. Highs in the upper 60s. East wind around 5 miles an hour. Clear and chilly tonight with lows in the low 40s. East wind around 5 miles an hour. Saturday, a beautiful sunny day. Highs around 70 with a light east wind. Lake Michigan wave heights less than 1 foot. Sunday, another gorgeous fall day. Sunny with highs around 70. For Fox 17, I'm weather-ready meteorologist Kara James.

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4: I'm Ken Lundberg. Van Buren Tech in Lawrence will be closed today because of what the Van Buren Intermediate School District calls building-related concerns. Superintendent David Manson notified families Thursday afternoon that the district was canceling back-to-school open house night and closing the Career and Technical Education Center out of an abundance of caution. Manson says the closure will give the district time to consult with professionals, further assess the situation, and determine the best course of action. The district has not disclosed the nature of the building-related concerns. In a letter to parents, Manson only stated, "There is no immediate cause for concern, and the safety and well-being of our students and staff remain our top priority." District officials say they will provide additional information as it becomes available. Police have identified a body found in a Cass County farm field last month. The Cass County Sheriff's Department says the body was found near McKenzie Street and Churchill Street in Volinia Township on August 13th. It has since been identified as 40-year-old Amber Star Leyland of Niles. The Sheriff's Department is asking anyone with information on the case to contact them. The Western Michigan Medical Examiner's Office helped identify the body. The Liberty Hyde Bailey Museum and Gardens in South Haven is planning its 2026 Bailey Fall Conference. It's set for October 17. Museum spokesperson Ashley Baumgar says the event is held biannually and is intended to give gardeners, naturalists, and horticulturists a chance to hear from speakers about conservation and the natural world. She says this year's keynote speaker is Dana Wolf, a conservation educator and author who will explore how curiosity, observation, and a willingness to see nature differently can transform relationships with the living world. She says that's not all.
5: We have another speaker, Dean Persley. She is going to be talking about designing your garden with native plants.
4: Baumgar says they'll also have South Haven Center for the Arts director, Carrie Hagee.
5: She's been doing a permaculture project for over 10 years, and that's going to be a pretty popular subject.
4: Baumgar says the Liberty Hyde Bailey Museum celebrates the achievements of renowned horticulturist Liberty Hyde Bailey and is located in his childhood home on Bailey Avenue. The fall conference, titled Of Gardens and People, will be held at Lake Michigan College's South Haven campus. Tickets are available now. Making sure the world knows what Michigan has to offer is the goal of the latest Pure Michigan ad campaign. Pure Michigan Vice President Kelly Wolgamott says this year marks the 25th anniversary of the iconic ad campaign. The Fall Michigan campaign will air on radio and TV stations across the Midwest, social media, as well as nationally on Amazon Prime, Netflix, and National Geographic. In the WSJM newsroom, I'm Ken Lundberg.
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8: With sports, I'm Dave Wolf. The Cubs and the White Sox both clinched playoff spots on Thursday, and they did it just 2 minutes apart. The White Sox were first. They secured American League wildcard berth with a 9-1 rout of Kansas City, becoming the first team to reach the postseason after consecutive 100-loss seasons. Kyle Teal homered, 5 different White Sox drove in runs, and David Sandlin allowed run over 6 innings with 7 strikeouts. The Sox can still win the AL Central after entering Thursday, 1 game behind Cleveland. The Sox closed the regular season with 3 straight games against Colorado. The Cubs secured their second straight playoff berth with a 2-1 win over Miami. Peter Armstrong stole his 40th base, joining the 40-40 club with his Major League leading 45 home runs. And the Cubs play a doubleheader in Boston today, beginning at 1:05, the second game beginning at 6, and Colorado visits the White Sox at 7:40. The Tigers were off last night, and they open up a series against Pittsburgh tonight at the final weekend of Comerica Park. 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In the NFL, Bijan Robinson rushed for 194 yards and 2 touchdowns as Atlanta routed Green Bay 35-14 at Lambeau Field. The Falcons scored 27 unanswered points and outrushed the Packers 240 yards to 17. The Lions host the New York Jets on Sunday at 1 o'clock. Former Detroit Lions defensive coordinator Aaron Glenn returns to Ford Field as the Jets head coach. 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The Bears host the undefeated Philadelphia Eagles Monday night at 8:15. NHL preseason last night, the Red Wings defeated Buffalo 3-2 in overtime, while the Blackhawks were shut out by St. Louis 1-0. College football on Saturday, third-ranked Notre Dame visits Purdue at 2 o'clock. The pregame show on Sunny 101.5 is at 1. Number 18 Michigan hosts number 17 Iowa at 3:30, with coverage beginning at 2:30 on WSJM. And Michigan State welcomes in Nebraska at 5 o'clock with a 3:30 pregame on Cozy FM. In high school sports, Michigan Lutheran beat Cadabos in boys soccer 2-1. South Haven swept Martin in volleyball, while St. Joe and Gull Lake played to a 4-4 tie in boys tennis. High school football tonight, St. Joe travels to Battle Creek Central and can win the SMAC B title with a win tonight. Coverage begins at 6:15 on WSJM. Lakeshore travels to Mattawan with coverage beginning at 6:45 on 97.5 The Lake. Elsewhere, Bethlehem Harbor hosts Oakland Christian. Berrien Springs visits Comstock Park. Buchanan travels to Bronson. South Haven hosts Constantine. Edwardsburg is at Otsego. Niles hosts Sturgis. And Brandywine travels to Dowagiac. In eight-player football, unbeaten Richmond hosts Grand Rapids Sacred Heart, while Eau Claire visits Martin. The rest of the scores from last night and the schedules for today's games are on this station's website. With your morning sports for Friday, September 25th, I'm Dave Wolf. Southwest Michigan
9: weather. Cloudy early with clearing in the afternoon. Highs in the upper 60s. East wind around 5 miles an hour. Clear and chilly tonight with lows in the low 40s. East wind around 5 miles an hour. Saturday, a beautiful sunny day. Highs around 70 with a light east wind. Lake Michigan wave heights less than 1 foot. Sunday, another gorgeous fall day. Sunny with highs around 70. For Fox 17, I'm weather-ready meteorologist Kara James. Classic.

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0: Cozy Classic Hits 103.7. Finally, Friday, September 25th. Starting off with some clouds, but it's going to clear up this afternoon. Beautiful weekend ahead right now, 50 degrees. 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Preebs is a Big C Lumber legacy brand. Police have identified the body found in a Cass County farm field last month. It was a 40-year-old woman from Niles. The Liberty Hyde Bailey Museum getting ready for its fall conference for gardeners, naturalists, and horticulturists. We'll have more on that in news and with Dan Williamson's Bailey Moment at 8:20. National news, a government watchdog says ICE wasted millions of taxpayer dollars in a rapid effort to expand detention capacity. ABC has more. And the Cubs and Sox have both clinched playoff spots. Baseball, Tigers were off Thursday. Atlanta beat Green Bay in Thursday night NFL play. Wings won, Blackhawks lost in preseason hockey. Dave Wolf will have the scores and schedule in just a bit. Podcast at WCSY.com. The forecast from Fox 17 meteorologist Kara James, becoming mostly sunny today, high of 65, sunny both tomorrow and Sunday, highs near 70. Got some clouds right now, right at 50 degrees.
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6: Southwest Michigan weather.
7: Cloudy early with clearing in the afternoon. Highs in the upper 60s. East wind around 5 miles an hour. Clear and chilly tonight with lows in the low 40s. East wind around 5 miles an hour. Saturday, a beautiful sunny day. Highs around 70 with a light east wind. Lake Michigan wave heights less than 1 foot. Sunday, another gorgeous fall day. Sunny with highs around 70. For Fox 17, I'm Weather Ready meteorologist Kara James.
0: 6:55 right now, some clouds and 50 this morning. Coming up after the news, we'll wrap up week number 4, The Secret Sound, 228-14.

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2: I'm Ken Lundberg. Van Buren Tech in Lawrence will be closed today because of what the Van Buren Intermediate School District calls building-related concerns. Superintendent David Manson notified families Thursday afternoon that the district was canceling back-to-school open house night and closing the Career and Technical Education Center out of an abundance of caution. Manson says the closure will give the district time to consult with professionals, further assess the situation, and determine the best course of action. The district has not disclosed the nature of the building-related concerns. In a letter to parents, Manson only stated, "There is no immediate cause for concern, and the safety and well-being of our students and staff remain our top priority." District officials say they will provide additional information as it becomes available. Police have identified a body found in a Cass County farm field last month. The Cass County Sheriff's Department says the body was found near McKenzie Street and Churchill Street in Volinia Township on August 13th. It has since been identified as 40-year-old Amber Star Leyland of Niles. The Sheriff's Department is asking anyone with information on the case to contact them. The Western Michigan Medical Examiner's Office helped identify the body. The Liberty Hyde Bailey Museum and Gardens in South Haven is planning its 2026 Bailey Fall Conference. It's set for October 17. Museum spokesperson Ashley Baumgar says the event is held biannually and is intended to give gardeners, naturalists, and horticulturists a chance to hear from speakers about conservation and the natural world. She says this year's keynote speaker is Dana Wolf, a conservation educator and author who will explore how curiosity, observation, and a willingness to see nature differently can transform relationships with the living world. She says that's not all.
3: We have another speaker, Dean Persley. She is going to be talking about designing your garden with native plants.
2: Baumgar says they'll also have South Haven Center for the Arts director, Carrie Hagee.
3: She's been doing a permaculture project for over 10 years, and that's going to be a pretty popular subject.
2: Baumgar says the Liberty Hyde Bailey Museum celebrates the achievements of renowned horticulturist Liberty Hyde Bailey and is located in his childhood home on Bailey Avenue. The fall conference, titled Of Gardens and People, will be held at Lake Michigan College's South Haven campus. Tickets are available now. Making sure the world knows what Michigan has to offer is the goal of the latest Pure Michigan ad campaign. Pure Michigan Vice President Kelly Wolgamott says this year marks the 25th anniversary of the iconic ad campaign. The Fall Michigan campaign will air on radio and TV stations across the Midwest, social media, as well as nationally on Amazon Prime, Netflix, and National Geographic. In the WSJM newsroom, I'm Ken Lundberg.
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5: With sports, I'm Dave Wolf. The Cubs and the White Sox both clinched playoff spots on Thursday, and they did it just 2 minutes apart. The White Sox were first. They secured an American League wildcard berth with a 9-1 rout of Kansas City, becoming the first team to reach the postseason after consecutive 100-loss seasons. Kyle Teal homered, five different White Sox drove in runs, and David Sandlin allowed run over six innings with seven strikeouts. The Sox can still win the AL Central after entering Thursday, one game behind Cleveland. The Sox closed the regular season with three straight games against Colorado. The Cubs secured their second straight playoff berth with a 2-1 win over Miami. Pete Armstrong stole his 40th base, joining the 40-40 club with his major league leading 45 home runs. And the Cubs play a doubleheader in Boston today, beginning at 1:05, the second game beginning at 6, and Colorado visits the White Sox at 7:40. The Tigers were off last night, and they open up a series against Pittsburgh tonight at the final weekend of Comerica Park. Coverage begins at 6:15 on Cozy Classic Hits 103.7. In the NFL, Bijan Robinson rushed for 194 yards and two touchdowns as Atlanta routed Green Bay 35-14 at Lambeau Field. The Falcons scored 27 unanswered points and outrushed the Packers 240 yards to 17. The Lions host the New York Jets on Sunday at 1 o'clock. Former Detroit Lions defensive coordinator Aaron Glenn returns to Ford Field as the Jets head coach. Coverage begins at noon on News Talk Sports 94.9 WSJM. The Bears host the undefeated Philadelphia Eagles Monday night at 8:15. NHL preseason last night, the Red Wings defeated Buffalo 3-2 in overtime, while the Blackhawks were shut out by St. Louis 1-0. College football on Saturday, third-ranked Notre Dame visits Purdue at 2 o'clock. The pregame show on Sunny 101.5 is at 1. Number 18 Michigan hosts number 17 Iowa at 3:30, with coverage beginning at 2:30 on WSJM. And Michigan State welcomes in Nebraska at 5 o'clock with a 3:30 pregame on Cozy FM. In high school sports, Michigan Lutheran beat Cassopolis in boys soccer 2-1. South Haven swept Martin in volleyball, while St. Joe and Gull Lake played to a 4-over tie in boys tennis. High school football tonight, St. Joe travels to Battle Creek Central and can win the SMAC B title with a win tonight. Coverage begins at 6:15 on WSJM. Lakeshore travels to Mattawan with coverage beginning at 6:45 on 97.5 The Lake. Elsewhere, Benton Harbor hosts Oakland Christian. Berrien Springs visits Comstock Park. Buchanan travels to Bronson. South Haven hosts Constantine. Edwardsburg is at Otsego. Niles hosts Sturgis. And Brandywine travels to Dowagiac. In A-player football, unbeaten Richmond hosts Grand Rapids Sacred Heart, while Eau Claire visits Martin. The rest of the scores from last night and the schedules for today's games are on this station's website. With your morning sports for Friday, September 25th, I'm Dave Wolf.
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10: Southwest Michigan weather.
11: Cloudy early with clearing in the afternoon. Highs in the upper 60s. East wind around 5 miles an hour. Clear and chilly tonight with lows in the low 40s. East wind around 5 miles an hour. Saturday, a beautiful sunny day. Highs around 70 with a light east wind. Lake Michigan wave heights less than 1 foot. Sunday, another gorgeous fall day. Sunny with highs around 70. For Fox 17, I'm weather-ready meteorologist Kara James.
1: 7:09, right at 50 degrees this early Friday, September 25. Lots of homecomings in the area. Two I'm aware of, South Haven and Bangor.
12: all the South Haven parade and festivities happening this afternoon. Same in Bangor. And the dance is, at least Bangor, I know, is tonight. So, happy homecoming. Also, National Daughters Day. Day to celebrate all the wonderful daughters out there. And I have three. I'm blessed with 7-10. All right, let's play Secret Sound. We have wrapped up week number four at 228-14 this
0: time
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12: Good Friday, caller. You're live. Who are you? Where are you from?
13: Nick from Benton Harbor.
12: Well, it's Nick from Benton Harbor. All right, sir. Well, I like how you're working hard on this. This is good. Jackpot, we got 228-14 today. Here we go. Nick from Benton Harbor, 228-14 jackpot. What is your guess today?
13: Well, I was going to guess something, but then I think you dropped a little hint yesterday with the P. So, I'm going to say, you're pulling tape from a tape dispenser.
12: Pulling tape from a tape dispenser, that's your guess.
13: Yes.
12: No, sir. Nothing to do with tape. Nothing at all. Hey, thanks, buddy. Hey, you have a great day and a great weekend. Probably talk to you next week. All right. We'll start our fifth week with a jackpot of $238.51. Secret Sound brought to you by McFadden's Friendly Motors.
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12: 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It's Paul. A few things to know before you go. 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And hello, Canada. Coming in minutes, Kathleen Scheffler will pop in after 7:30 news with things to do, places to go from the West Michigan Tourist Association. 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Then another round of Pet Link with Jordan from the Alvan Humane Society, 8:10. Going to be a beautiful day today and a great night for South Haven and Bangor homecomings tonight. Thanks for starting your day with us on Cozy Classic Hits 103.7. Hey, here's a song from one of the first concerts I ever went to, Boston. By the way, the show opened with a little-known artist at the time, Bob Seger. 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

0: Cozy Classic Hits 103.7. Finally, Friday, September 25th. Starting off with some clouds, but it's going to clear up this afternoon. Beautiful weekend ahead right now, 50 degrees. 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Police have identified the body found in a Cass County farm field last month. It was a 40-year-old woman from Niles. The Liberty Hyde Bailey Museum getting ready for its fall conference for gardeners, naturalists, and horticulturists. We'll have more on that in news and with Dan Williamson's Bailey Moment at 8:20. National news, a government watchdog says ICE wasted millions of taxpayer dollars in a rapid effort to expand detention capacity. ABC has more. And the Cubs and Sox have both clinched playoff spots. Baseball, Tigers were off Thursday. Atlanta beat Green Bay in Thursday night NFL play. Wings won. Blackhawks lost in preseason hockey. Dave Wolf will have the scores and schedule in just a bit. Podcast at WCSY.com. The forecast from Fox 17 meteorologist Kara James, becoming mostly sunny today. High of 65. Sunny both tomorrow and Sunday. Highs near 70. Got some clouds right now, right at 50 degrees.
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9: Southwest Michigan weather.
10: Cloudy early with clearing in the afternoon. Highs in the upper 60s. East wind around 5 miles an hour. Clear and chilly tonight with lows in the low 40s. East wind around 5 miles an hour. Saturday, a beautiful sunny day. Highs around 70 with a light east wind. Lake Michigan wave heights less than 1 foot. Sunday, another gorgeous fall day. Sunny with highs around 70. For Fox 17, I'm weather-ready meteorologist Kara James.
0: We are right at 50 degrees this morning. It's finally Friday as we go way back when.
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0: September 25th, 1926. Henry Ford introduced the 5-day, 40-hour work week for his factory workers without cutting their pay. It stuck. 1956, the first direct transatlantic telephone cable officially opened for service, connecting formatting hubs in the U.S., Canada, and Scotland. 1981, Sandra Day O'Connor was sworn in as the first woman on the Supreme Court. And in 1992, the $813 million Mars Observer spacecraft was launched. NASA lost contact with it 3 days before it was scheduled to arrive at Mars in August of 93. Probable cause? Failure of the fuel pressurization line, causing the spacecraft to spin and erode the electrical circuits. Now that's what you call an epic fail. And music history, 1982, Queen made a guest appearance on U.S. TV's Saturday Night Live, where they performed this song, Crazy Little Thing Called Love, way back when, Cozy Classic Hits 103.7.

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5: I'm Ken Lundberg. Van Buren Tech in Lawrence will be closed today because of what the Van Buren Intermediate School District calls building-related concerns. Superintendent David Manson notified families Thursday afternoon that the district was canceling back-to-school open house night and closing the Career and Technical Education Center out of an abundance of caution. Manson says the closure will give the district time to consult with professionals, further assess the situation, and determine the best course of action. The district has not disclosed the nature of the building-related concerns. In a letter to parents, Manson only stated, "There is no immediate cause for concern, and the safety and well-being of our students and staff remain our top priority." District officials say they will provide additional information as it becomes available. Police have identified a body found in a Cass County farm field last month. The Cass County Sheriff's Department says the body was found near McKenzie Street and Churchill Street in Volinia Township on August 13th. It has since been identified as 40-year-old Amber Star Leyland of Niles. The Sheriff's Department is asking anyone with information on the case to contact them. The Western Michigan Medical Examiner's Office helped identify the body. The Liberty Hyde Bailey Museum and Gardens in South Haven is planning its 2026 Bailey Fall Conference. It's set for October 17. Museum spokesperson Ashley Baumgar says the event is held biannually and is intended to give gardeners, naturalists, and horticulturists a chance to hear from speakers about conservation and the natural world. She says this year's keynote speaker is Dana Wolf, a conservation educator and author who will explore how curiosity, observation, and a willingness to see nature differently can transform relationships with the living world. She says that's not all.
6: We have another speaker, Dean Persley. She is going to be talking about designing your garden with native plants.
5: Baumgar says they'll also have South Haven Center for the Arts director, Carrie Hagee.
6: She's been doing a permaculture project for over 10 years, and that's going to be a pretty popular subject.
5: Baumgar says the Liberty Hyde Bailey Museum celebrates the achievements of renowned horticulturist Liberty Hyde Bailey and is located in his childhood home on Bailey Avenue. The fall conference, titled Of Gardens and People, will be held at Lake Michigan College's South Haven campus. Tickets are available now. Making sure the world knows what Michigan has to offer is the goal of the latest Pure Michigan ad campaign. Pure Michigan Vice President Kelly Wolgamott says this year marks the 25th anniversary of the iconic ad campaign. The Fall Michigan campaign will air on radio and TV stations across the Midwest, social media, as well as nationally on Amazon Prime, Netflix, and National Geographic. In the WSJM newsroom, I'm Ken Lundberg.
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11: With sports, I'm Dave Wolf. The Cubs and the White Sox both clinched playoff spots on Thursday, and they did it just 2 minutes apart. The White Sox were first. They secured American League wildcard berth with a 9-1 rout of Kansas City, becoming the first team to reach the postseason after consecutive 100-loss seasons. Kyle Teal homered, five different White Sox drove in runs, and David Sandlin allowed run over 6 innings with 7 strikeouts. The Sox can still win the AL Central after entering Thursday, 1 game behind Cleveland. The Sox closed the regular season with 3 straight games against Colorado. The Cubs secured their 2nd straight playoff berth with a 2-1 win over Miami. Peter Armstrong stole his 40th base, joining the 40-40 club with his major league leading 45 home runs. And the Cubs play a doubleheader in Boston today, beginning at 1:05, the 2nd game beginning at 6, and Colorado visits the White Sox at 7:40. The Tigers were off last night, and they open up a series against Pittsburgh tonight at the final weekend of Comerica Park. Coverage begins at 6:15 on Cozy Classic Hits 103.7. In the NFL, Bijan Robinson rushed for 194 yards and 2 touchdowns as Atlanta routed Green Bay 35-14 at Lambeau Field. The Falcons scored 27 unanswered points and outrushed the Packers 240 yards to 17. The Lions host the New York Jets on Sunday at 1 o'clock. Former Detroit Lions defensive coordinator Aaron Glenn returns to Ford Field as the Jets head coach. Coverage begins at noon on News Talk Sports 94.9 WSJM. The Bears host the undefeated Philadelphia Eagles Monday night at 8:15. NHL preseason last night, the Red Wings defeated Buffalo 3-2 in overtime, while the Blackhawks were shut out by St. Louis 1-0. College football on Saturday, 3rd-ranked Notre Dame visits Purdue at 2 o'clock. The pregame show on Sunny 101.5 is at 1. Number 18 Michigan hosts number 17 Iowa at 3:30, with coverage beginning at 2:30 on WSJM. And Michigan State welcomes in Nebraska at 5 o'clock with a 3:30 pregame on Cozy FM. In high school sports, Michigan Lutheran beat Cabos in boys soccer 2-1. South Haven swept Martin in volleyball, while St. Joe and Gull Lake played to a 4-4 tie in boys tennis. High school football tonight, St. Joe travels to Battle Creek Central and can win the SMAC B title with a win tonight. Coverage begins at 6:15 on WSJM. And Lakeshore travels to Mattawan with coverage beginning at 6:45 on 97.5 The Lake. Elsewhere, Bethlehem Harbor hosts Oakland Christian. Berrien Springs visits Comstock Park. Buchanan travels to Bronson. South Haven hosts Constantine. Edwardsburg is at Otsego. Niles hosts Sturgis. And Brandywine travels to Dowagiac. In eight-player football, unbeaten Richmond hosts Grand Rapids Sacred Heart, while Eau Claire visits Martin. The rest of the scores from last night and the schedules for today's games are on this station's website. With your morning sports for Friday, September 25th, I'm Dave Wolf. Southwest Michigan
12: weather. Cloudy early with clearing in the afternoon. Highs in the upper 60s. East wind around 5 miles an hour. Clear and chilly tonight with lows in the low 40s. East wind around 5 miles an hour. Saturday, a beautiful sunny day. Highs around 70 with a light east wind. Lake Michigan wave heights less than 1 foot. Sunday, another gorgeous fall day. Sunny with highs around 70. For Fox 17, I'm weather-ready meteorologist Kara James.
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13: 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And this weekend, you can purchase tickets for some four-legged entertainment with several shows by the All-Star Stunt Dogs. 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
1: Once upon a 45, Little River Band was Australian, but by 1979, they sounded perfectly at home on American radio. Guitarist David Briggs wrote Lonesome Loser, and the band built the recording around one of its trademarks, those tightly stacked vocals. The opening voices almost sound like another instrument before the band kicks in. The single reached number 6 in America and helped push the Little River Band into an incredible run of hits that included Reminiscing, Cool Change, and The Night Owls. And despite the title, there wasn't much losing going on. Between 1978 and 1981, the group became one of American radio's most dependable hitmakers. Sometimes even a lonesome loser comes out a winner. Little River Band, Lonesome Loser.
0: Really go away. They just wait for the needle to drop.

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2: This Friday include Catherine Zeta-Jones, 56. By the way, her husband Michael Douglas is 82. And Star Wars, Mark Hamill, 75 today. Good long list for the weekend. Start with today, Friday the 25th. Jody Klein, blowing off candles. Dana Click, Elena Collins, Abby Avery, Alex Morovic, also celebrating today. Happy birthday. Saturday, Leslie Harry, Lori Pagona, Ruth Johnson, Bessie Lucas, Anna Rooker, Angie Williamson, Ruth Johnson, Charles Rias, Willow Henderson, Howard Fish, and two anniversaries today, Red and Marilyn McFadden, and Jessica and Justin Sear. And for Sunday, happy birthday, Missy Smiley, Royce Myers, Carolyn Peters, Carson Rooker, Aubrey Butler, Ginger Erickson, Frank McCall, Evelyn Dyke, and an anniversary wish for Chuck and Liz Aubrey. Happy anniversary, happy birthday. If it's yours today, tomorrow, or Sunday, birthday presents from Cookies on Call to Maria's Taste of Italy downtown South Haven and the Flower Basket downtown Waterville Eat will go today, Friday, to Elena Collins, Ruth Johnson on Saturday, and Royce Myers on Sunday. So I need to hear from Royce Myers, Ruth Johnson, and Elena Collins, our three winners today. Need your addresses so I can drop your prizes in the mail. Congratulations and happy birthday from all of us at Cozy Classic Hits 103.7. Boy, nice weekend ahead. We'll check in with Fox 17 next. Oh, shoot. Almost forgot a late entry today. Megan Sullivan has a birthday today as well. Megan, hope you have a great day.
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3: I'm Ken Lundberg. Van Buren Tech in Lawrence will be closed today because of what the Van Buren Intermediate School District calls building-related concerns. Superintendent David Manson notified families Thursday afternoon that the district was canceling back-to-school open house night and closing the Career and Technical Education Center out of an abundance of caution. Manson says the closure will give the district time to consult with professionals, further assess the situation, and determine the best course of action. The district has not disclosed the nature of the building-related concerns. In a letter to parents, Manson only stated, "There is no immediate cause for concern, and the safety and well-being of our students and staff remain our top priority." District officials say they will provide additional information as it becomes available. Police have identified a body found in a Cass County farm field last month. The Cass County Sheriff's Department says the body was found near McKenzie Street and Churchill Street in Volinia Township on August 13th. It has since been identified as 40-year-old Amber Star Leyland of Niles. The Sheriff's Department is asking anyone with information on the case to contact them. The Western Michigan Medical Examiner's Office helped identify the body. The Liberty Hyde Bailey Museum and Gardens in South Haven is planning its 2026 Bailey Fall Conference. It's set for October 17. Museum spokesperson Ashley Baumgar says the event is held biannually and is intended to give gardeners, naturalists, and horticulturists a chance to hear from speakers about conservation and the natural world. She says this year's keynote speaker is Dana Wolf, a conservation educator and author who will explore how curiosity, observation, and a willingness to see nature differently can transform relationships with the living world. She says that's not all.
4: We have another speaker, Dean Persley. She is going to be talking about designing your garden with native plants.
3: Baumgar says they'll also have South Haven Center for the Arts director, Carrie Hagee.
4: She's been doing a permaculture project for over 10 years, and that's going to be a pretty popular subject.
3: Baumgar says the Liberty Hyde Bailey Museum celebrates the achievements of renowned horticulturist Liberty Hyde Bailey and is located in his childhood home on Bailey Avenue. The fall conference, titled Of Gardens and People, will be held at Lake Michigan College's South Haven campus. Tickets are available now. Making sure the world knows what Michigan has to offer is the goal of the latest Pure Michigan ad campaign. Pure Michigan Vice President Kelly Wolgamott says this year marks the 25th anniversary of the iconic ad campaign. The Fall Michigan campaign will air on radio and TV stations across the Midwest, social media, as well as nationally on Amazon Prime, Netflix, and National Geographic. In the WSJM newsroom, I'm Ken Lundberg.
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9: With sports, I'm Dave Wolf. The Cubs and the White Sox both clinched playoff spots on Thursday, and they did it just 2 minutes apart. The White Sox were first. They secured American League wildcard berth with a 9-1 rout of Kansas City, becoming the first team to reach the postseason after consecutive 100-loss seasons. Kyle Teal homered, five different White Sox drove in runs, and David Sandlin allowed a run over six innings with seven strikeouts. The Sox can still win the AL Central after entering Thursday, one game behind Cleveland. The Sox closed the regular season with three straight games against Colorado. The Cubs secured their second straight playoff berth with a 2-1 win over Miami. Peter Armstrong stole his 40th base, joining the 40-40 club with his major league leading 45 home runs. And the Cubs play a doubleheader in Boston today, beginning at 1:05, the second game beginning at 6, and Colorado visits the White Sox at 7:40. The Tigers were off last night, and they open up a series against Pittsburgh tonight at the final weekend of Comerica Park. Coverage begins at 6:15 on Cozy Classic Hits 103.7. In the NFL, Bijan Robinson rushed for 194 yards and two touchdowns as Atlanta routed Green Bay 35-14 at Lambeau Field. The Falcons scored 27 unanswered points and outrushed the Packers 240 yards to 17. The Lions host the New York Jets on Sunday at 1 o'clock. Former Detroit Lions defensive coordinator Aaron Glenn returns to Ford Field as the Jets head coach. Coverage begins at noon on News Talk Sports 94.9 WSJM. The Bears host the undefeated Philadelphia Eagles Monday night at 8:15. NHL preseason last night, the Red Wings defeated Buffalo 3-2 in overtime, while the Blackhawks were shut out by St. Louis 1-0. College football on Saturday, third-ranked Notre Dame visits Purdue at 2 o'clock. The pregame show on Sunny 101.5 is at 1. Number 18 Michigan hosts number 17 Iowa at 3:30, with coverage beginning at 2:30 on WSJM. And Michigan State welcomes in Nebraska at 5 o'clock with a 3:30 pregame on Cozy FM. In high school sports, Michigan Lutheran beat Cassopolis in boys soccer 2-1. South Haven swept Martin in volleyball, while St. Joe and Gull Lake played to a 4-4 tie in boys tennis. High school football tonight, St. Joe travels to Battle Creek Central and can win the SMAC B title with a win tonight. Coverage begins at 6:15 on WSJM. And Lakeshore travels to Mattawan with coverage beginning at 6:45 on 97.5 The Lake. Elsewhere, Bethlehem Harbor hosts Oakland Christian. Berrien Springs visits Comstock Park. Buchanan travels to Bronson. South Haven hosts Constantine. Edwardsburg is at Otsego. Niles hosts Sturgis. And Brandywine travels to Dowagiac. In eight-player football, unbeaten Richmond hosts Grand Rapids Sacred Heart, while Eau Claire visits Martin. The rest of the scores from last night and the schedules for today's games are on this station's website. With your morning sports for Friday, September 25th, I'm Dave Wolf. Southwest Michigan
10: weather. Cloudy early with clearing in the afternoon. Highs in the upper 60s. East wind around 5 miles an hour. Clear and chilly tonight with lows in the low 40s. East wind around 5 miles an hour. Saturday, a beautiful sunny day. Highs around 70 with a light east wind. Lake Michigan wave heights less than 1 foot. Sunday, another gorgeous fall day. Sunny with highs around 70. For Fox 17, I'm weather-ready meteorologist Kara James.
11: 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Tell me all about Thomasina. Sounds like a cat.
12: 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She's sweet, affectionate, cuddly, and ready to make herself at home right by your side. 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You can submit an adoption survey on our website at al-van.org/adopt.
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7: Moore Family Pharmacy in Allegan, Hamilton, and South Haven. 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Moore. Finally, Friday, when we talk to Dan Williamson from the Liberty Hyde Bailey Museum, something we coined as the Bailey Moment.
8: Well, good morning, Paul.
7: Happy Friday.
8: Yes.
7: Again.
8: Again. After last week's discussion of creation of the mountain and engaging in nature and seeing everything, Today, we're going to illuminate Bailey's view regarding the light of day and the darkness of night. Good, finally, Friday, and at the end of a week that we're getting closer to October and autumn.
3: Right.
8: Officially. So I'm going to talk a little bit about dark skies and how we can promote change and improve the night sky for the creatures and critters that live out there in the dark. Unfortunately, tonight, you won't be able to see many stars because we are at 98-99% full moon, and the full moon is tomorrow on Saturday, so it's not a good night for dark skies.
3: You're right.
8: Anyway, keep in mind that electrification came to South Haven in about 1895, well after Bailey had grown and moved beyond Lansing to Cornell in New York. Therefore, it was really dark at night in South Haven, and even darker a mile away at the Bailey Farm. To appreciate his attitude about darkness at night, one can surmise the following based on the volumes, the books, poems, and tomes he wrote. A tome refers to large, in-depth, thorough-written publications, and he produced several of them on a wide range of topics. He saw darkness not as something to fear, but as one of the common things that keeps us in touch with the real world. He did not write a dedicated essay on dark skies, but his published works show a consistent pattern. Darkness is part of the natural rhythm that humans must learn to live with, observe, and appreciate. It is one of the quiet phenomena that remind us we are planet riders and not masters of the universe. In the meaning of the nature study movement, he lists the light, the dark, the moon, the cloud, the rain, as nature's messengers. Everyday signals that keep us connected to the world around us. He argues that happiness requires sympathy with common things, and darkness is one of those common things. Darkness is not an absence, but a presence, a natural condition that teaches attentiveness. Darkness belongs to the same category as moonlight, wind, and falling leaves, ordinary, universal, and grounding in the natural world. He insists that humans must live in harmony with natural rhythms. Darkness is one of those rhythms. It marks daily cycles, as seasons mark yearly ones. It encourages humility because it limits human perception and control. It fosters aesthetic appreciation because night reveals different forms of beauty, silhouettes, quiet, stillness. It supports contemplation. You can sit in the dark and try to understand our place in the universe. Well, it was dark. He wrote at one point that it's not merely visual, but it affects animals, plants, and human habits. Keep that point in mind. He would have encouraged observation, how night changes sound, movement, perception, and the wave of the flag. That was my addition. It's an inference from his writings. It aligns tightly with his documented views on natural rhythm, humility, and the need to live in sympathy with common things. If he had written a poem or paragraph on darkness, it might include something like this. Darkness is the quiet half of the day. It asks us to listen rather than to look. In the dark, the world is still our companion, only speaking in a lower voice. Wow. Darkness. Coming up, you might have guessed, we'll have a very important discussion on dark skies at the Bailey Conference with our own South Haven's Maureen Lewandowski, who's a dark sky international enthusiast. Remember earlier I read Bailey's thoughts about the darkness affecting animals, plants, and human habits. Conversely, bright lights have a deleterious impact. So come listen how we can all improve the dark sky for us and all of the creatures in the woods. I've mentioned the Bailey Conference, October 17. Check the website, sign up. Story walk, same. Giving Tree, pumpkin painting, check the websites. And please, reduce hours, always call for an appointment if you're visiting, as several people have done since we went to Saturdays. Paul, thanks again to you and Cozy for the Bailey Moment. Cheers to all, and next time, I think it might be October. Thank you.
9: Cloudy early with clearing in the afternoon. Highs in the upper 60s. East wind around 5 miles an hour. Clear and chilly tonight with lows in the low 40s. East wind around 5 miles an hour. Saturday, a beautiful sunny day. Highs around 70 with a light east wind. Lake Michigan wave heights less than 1 foot. Sunday, another gorgeous fall day. Sunny with highs around 70. For Fox 17, I'm weather-ready meteorologist Kara James.
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10: You really feel you did nothing wrong?
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12: After the surprise drop of a buzzy teaser 2 weeks ago, A24 has released the full trailer for You Can See Everything, Nathan Fielder's highly anticipated documentary about his time living with convicted fraudster Elizabeth Holmes and the years that followed, comes to theaters October 16th. Cat's Eye has a new film coming to Disney Plus and Hulu. Per the official synopsis, Cat's Eye Wild Hearts is a captivating journey into the group's bold new era while celebrating the fans who helped make it possible. Cat's Eye Wild Hearts will premiere October 16th. Disney is the parent company of Hulu and ABC News. The VMAs are honoring Dolly Parton this Sunday. CBS and MTV have announced that country star Kacey Musgraves will perform a tribute during the broadcast. The VMAs will air live on September 27th on CBS and MTV. Brian Clark, ABC News.

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5: I'm Ken Lundberg. Van Buren Tech in Lawrence will be closed today because of what the Van Buren Intermediate School District calls building-related concerns. Superintendent David Manson notified families Thursday afternoon that the district was canceling back-to-school open house night and closing the Career and Technical Education Center out of an abundance of caution. Manson says the closure will give the district time to consult with professionals, further assess the situation, and determine the best course of action. The district has not disclosed the nature of the building-related concerns. In a letter to parents, Manson only stated, "There is no immediate cause for concern, and the safety and well-being of our students and staff remain our top priority." District officials say they will provide additional information as it becomes available. Police have identified a body found in a Cass County farm field last month. The Cass County Sheriff's Department says the body was found near McKinsey Street and Churchill Street in Volinia Township on August 13th. It has since been identified as 40-year-old Amber Star Leyland of Niles. The Sheriff's Department is asking anyone with information on the case to contact them. The Western Michigan Medical Examiner's Office helped identify the body. The Liberty Hyde Bailey Museum and Gardens in South Haven is planning its 2026 Bailey Fall Conference. It's set for October 17. Museum spokesperson Ashley Baumgar says the event is held biannually and is intended to give gardeners, naturalists, and horticulturists a chance to hear from speakers about conservation and the natural world. She says this year's keynote speaker is Dana Wolf, a conservation educator and author who will explore how curiosity, observation, and a willingness to see nature differently can transform relationships with the living world. She says that's not all.
6: We have another speaker, Jean Persley. She is going to be talking about designing your garden with native plants.
5: Baumgar says they'll also have South Haven Center for the Arts director, Carrie Hagee.
6: She's been doing a permaculture project for over 10 years, and that's going to be a pretty popular subject.
5: Baumgar says the Liberty Hyde Bailey Museum celebrates the achievements of renowned horticulturist Liberty Hyde Bailey and is located in his childhood home on Bailey Avenue. The fall conference, titled Of Gardens and People, will be held at Lake Michigan College's South Haven campus. Tickets are available now. Making sure the world knows what Michigan has to offer is the goal of the latest Pure Michigan ad campaign. Pure Michigan Vice President Kelly Wolgamott says this year marks the 25th anniversary of the iconic ad campaign. The Fall Michigan campaign will air on radio and TV stations across the Midwest, social media, as well as nationally on Amazon Prime, Netflix, and National Geographic. In the WSJM newsroom, I'm Ken Lundberg.
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7: For only the fourth time in baseball history, the Cubs and the White Sox both clinched a playoff spot in the same year. The Sox became the first team to reach the postseason after consecutive win-or-loss seasons, routing Kansas City 9-1. Cal T. Homer as Chicago secured an American League wildcard spot, but remained in contention for the AL Central. Cubs, meanwhile, clinched their second straight postseason berth with a 2-1 win over Miami. Pete Armstrong stole his 40th base, joining the 40-40 club. The Tigers were off yesterday. They host Pittsburgh tonight at Comerica Park at 6:40. 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NHL preseason, the Red Wings beat Buffalo 3-2 in overtime, while St. Louis shot out the Blackhawks 1-0. Michigan hosts Iowa on Saturday with coverage at 2:30 on WSJM. 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
8: Southwest Michigan weather.
9: Cloudy early with clearing in the afternoon. Highs in the upper 60s. East wind around 5 miles an hour. Clear and chilly tonight with lows in the low 40s. East wind around 5 miles an hour. Saturday, a beautiful sunny day. Highs around 70 with a light east wind. Lake Michigan wave heights less than 1 foot. Sunday, another gorgeous fall day. Sunny with highs around 70. For Fox 17, I'm weather-ready meteorologist Kara James.

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0: Paul Anbecker with That's Just Good News. 15-year-old Ava Burke of Brewer, Maine, was making sure hundreds of local kids were ready for the new school year by donating 625 backpacks to the charity group Penquis, which serves low and moderate income families in their area. Ava started this incredible tradition when she was just six, telling her parents she wanted to skip birthday presents and give back to her community instead. 9 years later, her annual drive has grown into a massive team effort backed by local businesses. 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It's so amazing to be on the receiving end of all Ava's hard work. So many years watching her grow, said Renee. She's a true champion of this program. It's so inspirational. And she's just an amazing ambassador. And that's just good news. Have some good news to share? 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
2: 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It's planned on Niles Road in St. Joseph Township. Dutch Developers plans 6 buildings with 144 apartments, including 14 income-restricted units. Police have identified a decomposed body found in a Cass County farm field back on August 13th as 40-year-old Amber Star Leyland of Niles. The body was found near McKenzie Street and Churchill Street in Volinia Township. The Berrien County Board of Commissioners has agreed to hold a full-day budget workshop in October. New County Administrator Juan Gnoom says the additional time will help commissioners prepare for the next budget and look for savings to begin rebuilding the county's fund balance. And the Michigan Retailers Association says its August retail index was well above its level a year ago, despite uncertainty from the Canada trade war. In the WSJM newsroom, I'm Ken Lundberg.
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4: Are you cash comfortable? A mental workout and sleeping with the lights on? I'm Paul Ann Decker. That's what I'm buzzing about this finally Friday, September 25th. The Daily Buzz is next.
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4: Friday Daily Buzz. If you want to keep your brain sharp and reduce the risk of dementia, it's time to get a hobby. New study from Texas A&M found that engaging in everyday hobbies like reading, playing word games, and working on projects can help older adults with mild cognitive impairment maintain their cognitive functions. These activities act like a mental workout, keeping the brain sharp and potentially reducing the risk of dementia. The study followed nearly 6,000 participants over 8 years and found that those who frequently engaged in these hobbies had better memory, attention, and processing speed compared to those who didn't. Filled with roaches. Royal Oak Public Library closed due to the infestation, which were later determined to be cockroaches coming from a DVD someone dropped off in the return bin. A worker opened the case and the insects flooded out of it. Library staff was concerned that the insects had infected other parts of the library, including books, and had to call a pest control company who spent 3 days in the library until all the pests were gone. We'll turn the page in 60 seconds. The Daily Buzz.
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4: Part two of the Daily Buzz. How much money do you need to make you stop worrying about bills? Word out, more than half of us feel we'd need to make $100,000 a year to get rid of financial worries. Seems low, doesn't it? More than 30% say they feel anxious about money, which is higher than last year. And even though we'd all love to sit on the bench with a drink, a third of us don't expect to fully retire. Ever. Grab some coffee. According to the CDC, adults spend 55% of their day in sedentary behaviors. All that sitting can lead to diabetes, poor heart health, obesity, cancer, joint pain, even premature death, according to Yale Medicine. Obviously, moving more during the day is necessary to combat all that. But according to a new study, so is drinking coffee. The study found that people who drink coffee while sitting for long periods are 1.58 times less likely to die from all causes, including heart disease, compared to those who don't drink coffee. Pour me another cup. Gen Z may seem like the boldest generation, but a surprising number of them are terrified by the dark. New survey says those between 16 and 25 can't make it through the night in darkness. Instead of turning the lights off, they leave a bedside lamp on or their bedroom door open to help them get sleep because they're too creeped out. Only 23% of Gen X say they're scared of the dark. And boomers are the least worried about the dark, with just 18% say they get the willies. App Pure spokesman Hubert Elter says younger people are the most worried generation when it comes to turning off the lights at night. It's a major issue, because too much light does not aid in a good night's sleep. Knucklehead news out of South Boston, where a bunch of bulls decided they did not want to perform at a rodeo last Sunday and made a run for it. They tore through a chain-link fence in a mall parking lot, cut through traffic, and ran for 3 miles. Eventually, they were corralled in a neighborhood. Thankfully, nobody was hurt. Well, can you blame them? We wouldn't want to perform at a shopping mall rodeo either. That's another week of the Daily Buzz. Yesterday's history, tomorrow a mystery, today a gift. That's why it's called the present. I'm Paul Andecker. Let's buzz again on Monday. Have a great weekend.
0: 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It's not just a name. It's what you get. Moore.
12: Southwest Michigan weather.
13: Daytime highs approaching 67 today under overcast skies. Lows dip down to about 47 tonight, mainly clear skies. Daytime highs approaching 66 tomorrow. Ample sunshine expected. Lots of sunshine and dry Sunday and Monday with highs in the upper 60s. Taking a look at the extended forecast, 71 Tuesday, 70 Wednesday, and 68 on Thursday. Right now, it's 52 degrees. That's your updated forecast. I'm meteorologist Paul Trombley. Classic.

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0: Hi, this is Casey Kasem. We've been counting down the hits together since the days of Psychedelic Light, Speed Racer, and Scooby-Doo. And this radio station thought it might be a lot of fun to do it again by rebroadcasting some of our original AT40 countdowns from the 1970s. That's right. I hope you can join me when I recount the hits from 40 to number 1, just the way I did back then. It's American Top 40, the 70s, right here.
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3: 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The British Medical Journal says most gain every pound back 4 times faster. 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The Journal of the American Medical Association found adding behavior therapy to GLP-1s nearly tripled the results. 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
1: ABC News, I'm Brian Clark. Hawaii's getting ready for a close call with Hurricane Nolo, but even without landfall, ABC's Alex Stone says
2: it could unleash extreme flooding rains of more than 20 inches in some areas of the islands. Governor Josh Green is telling residents they need to take Nolo seriously and get ready for intense rain on Friday and Saturday.
1: On the east coast of the United States, a major nor'easter is threatening millions. The rain will start up later today and continue through the weekend, along with heavy winds. President Trump and China's Xi Jinping conclude their summit today after last night's state dinner at the White House. Mortgage rates are on the rise again. Freddie Mac says the average rate for a 30-year home loan's broken the 7% mark. Gas prices up again, too. Gas Buddy puts the national average at $4.49 a gallon. And Pope Leo, beginning his trip to France, warned in a speech that a paradise of machines could put humanity at risk. This is ABC News.
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4: I'm Ken Lundberg. The Berrien County Board of Commissioners has approved a brownfield tax increment financing plan for the Orchard View Lofts apartment complex. It's planned on Niles Road in St. Joseph Township. Dutch Developers plans six buildings with 144 apartments, including 14 income-restricted units. Police have identified a decomposed body found in a Cass County farm field back on August 13th as 40-year-old Amber Star Leyland of Niles. The body was found near McKenzie Street and Churchill Street in Volinia Township. The Berrien County Board of Commissioners has agreed to hold a full-day budget workshop in October. New County Administrator Juan Ganoum says the additional time will help commissioners prepare for the next budget and look for savings to begin rebuilding the county's fund balance. And the Michigan Retailers Association says its August retail index was well above its level a year ago, despite uncertainty from the Canada trade war. In the WSJM newsroom, I'm Ken Lundberg.
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5: Southwest Michigan weather.
6: Mainly cloudy skies expected today with daytime highs approaching 65. Mainly clear skies tonight, lows dip down to about 46. Clear skies tomorrow, highs level off around 67. Dry Sunday and Monday under mainly sunny skies with highs in the upper 60s. Right now, it's 54 degrees. 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
1: 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What if I stop? The British Medical Journal says most gain every pound back 4 times faster. Why? 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The Journal of the American Medical Association found adding behavior therapy to GLP-1s nearly tripled the results. And Alex Goen Hypnosis is behavior therapy concentrated, engineered to kill cravings, food or cigarettes. 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
13: 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Why don't you just start selling? I mean, you're always so passionate about it. She'd always talk about we'd be on vacation and I'm checking out the mattresses and stuff. She's like, chill, you're crazy, right? So that's what I did. I just started from scratch, one person at a time. I mean, we had a little trailer where we delivered the beds one by one and just slowly built it and built it into something that we're really proud of today.
12: Well, let's go see what Allison has to say next.
14: A bed's not just a bed, right? Sleep's really important, and that's what we believe here. So when folks need a new mattress, we want them to get the right one for them, not just kind of fill a spot in their bedroom and replace it in a few years, right? We want to do it right the first time. Right. So, you know, through asking questions, really understanding what do they need, and then showing, you know, different options, right? There's not a one-size-fits-all. So really, you know, something for everybody, different price points and different feels.
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10: Hi, everybody. Pat Moody with another episode of Moody on the Move, taking you behind the scenes to learn more about interesting businesses, organizations, and people across the region. 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
11: It sounds silly to some people, but I actually found myself coming back to mattresses. I just found myself coming back. So my wife, Allison, she said, why don't you just start your own mattress store? Why don't you just start selling? I mean, you're always so passionate about it. She'd always talk about we'd be on vacation and I'm checking out the mattresses and stuff. She's like, chill, you're crazy, right? So that's what I did. I just started from scratch, one person at a time. I mean, we had a little trailer where we delivered the beds one by one and just slowly built it and built it into something that we're really proud of today.
10: Well, let's go see what Allison has to say next.
12: A bed's not just a bed, right? Sleep's really important, and that's what we believe here. 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We want to do it right the first time. Right. So, you know, through asking questions, really understanding what do they need, and then showing, you know, different options, right? 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So really, you know, something for everybody, different price points and different feels.
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4: ABC News, I'm Brian Clark. Pope Leo opened the first official papal visit to France in 18 years by warning about technology and what he called a paradise of machines.
5: Although such systems can correlate data, they cannot answer questions that concern the meaning of human life, which is rooted in lived experience.
4: He was speaking at the headquarters of UNESCO, the UN's Culture and Education Organization. China's Xi Jinping concludes his three-day visit to the U.S. today. He and President Trump will visit the National Archives. President Trump said the meetings they've had have been very productive, but it's not clear if they reached any agreements on key issues like Iran. Iran says it'll reopen the Strait of Hormuz and resume nuclear talks if the U.S. lifts its naval blockade. Millions in the eastern U.S. are bracing for a weekend nor'easter that could bring damaging winds along with coastal flooding and beach erosion. This is ABC News.
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7: I'm Ken Lundberg. The Berrien County Board of Commissioners has approved a brownfield tax increment financing plan for the Orchard View Lofts apartment complex. It's planned on Niles Road in St. Joseph Township. Dutch Developers plans six buildings with 144 apartments, including 14 income-restricted units. Police have identified a decomposed body found in a Cass County farm field back on August 13th as 40-year-old Amber Star Leyland of Niles. The body was found near McKenzie Street and Churchill Street in Volinia Township. The Berrien County Board of Commissioners has agreed to hold a full-day budget workshop in October. New County Administrator Juan Gnoom says the addition

0: additional time will help commissioners prepare for the next budget and look for savings to begin rebuilding the county's fund balance. And the Michigan Retailers Association says its August retail index was well above its level a year ago, despite uncertainty from the Canada trade war. In the WSJM newsroom, I'm Ken Lundberg.
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2: Southwest Michigan weather.
3: Cloudy skies with a few peaks of sun this afternoon, with daytime highs approaching 65. Mainly clear skies tonight, lows dip down to about 46. Daytime highs approaching 67. Tomorrow, ample sunshine expected. Dry Sunday and Monday under mainly sunny skies with highs in the upper 60s. Taking a look at the extended forecast, 69 Tuesday, 68 Wednesday, and 69 on Thursday. Currently, it's 55 degrees. I'm staff meteorologist Kara Foster.

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11: Hi, everybody. Pat Moody with another episode of Moody on the Move, taking you behind the scenes to learn more about interesting businesses, organizations, and people across the region. 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
12: It sounds silly to some people, but I actually found myself coming back to mattresses. 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She always talk about we'd be on vacation and I'm checking out the mattresses and stuff. 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I just started from scratch, one person at a time. I mean, we had a little trailer where we delivered the beds one by one and just slowly built it and built it into something that we're really proud of today.
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0: Those little records weren't just hits. They were the soundtrack to our lives. First loves, summer road trips, Friday nights with friends, and quiet Sunday mornings. Somehow, the right song always seemed to be there. Some artists gave us one unforgettable hit. 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But every 45 has a story. 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Once Upon a 45 on Cozy Classic Hits 103.7. 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They just wait for the needle to drop.
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5: Hi, everybody. Pat Moody with another episode of Moody on the Move, taking you behind the scenes to learn more about interesting businesses, organizations, and people across the region. 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
6: It sounds silly to some people, but I actually found myself coming back to mattresses. 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I mean, you're always so passionate about it. She'd always talk about we'd be on vacation and I'm checking out the mattresses and stuff. She's like, chill, you're crazy, right? So that's what I did. I just started from scratch, one person at a time. I mean, we had a little trailer where we delivered the beds one by one and just slowly built it and built it into something that we're really proud of today.
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1: ABC News, I'm Brian Clark. President Trump hosted China's Xi Jinping and his wife at the White House for tea on the final day of their three-day trip to the U.S.
2: We've had a tremendous visit from two spectacular people, and we've really enjoyed it, and I think we've made tremendous strides.
1: But it's not clear what kind of progress was made, especially on key issues like Iran and artificial intelligence. The U.S. ambassador to China, David Perdue, told Fox News the president did make it clear to Xi that it was unacceptable for China to support Iran in the ongoing war. That war continues to contribute to higher prices and bring consumer sentiment down. University of Michigan survey found consumer sentiment falling to 48.1% in September, down nearly 13% from a year ago. The nor'easter expected to batter the East Coast, causing cancellations, including two Ed Sheeran concerts outside of Boston tonight and tomorrow. This is ABC News.
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2: I'm Ken Lundberg. Van Buren Tech in Lawrence will be closed today because of what the Van Buren Intermediate School District calls building-related concerns. Superintendent David Manson notified families Thursday afternoon that the district was canceling back-to-school open house night and closing the Career and Technical Education Center out of an abundance of caution. Manson says the closure will give the district time to consult with professionals, further assess the situation, and determine the best course of action. The district has not disclosed the nature of the building-related concerns. In a letter to parents, Manson only stated, "There is no immediate cause for concern, and the safety and well-being of our students and staff remain our top priority." District officials say they will provide additional information as it becomes available. Police have identified a body found in a Cass County farm field last month. The Cass County Sheriff's Department says the body was found near McKenzie Street and Churchill Street in Volinia Township on August 13th. It has since been identified as 40-year-old Amber Star Leyland of Niles. The Sheriff's Department is asking anyone with information on the case to contact them. The Western Michigan Medical Examiner's Office helped identify the body. The Liberty Hyde Bailey Museum and Gardens in South Haven is planning its 2026 Bailey Fall Conference. It's set for October 17. Museum spokesperson Ashley Baumgar says the event is held biannually and is intended to give gardeners, naturalists, and horticulturists a chance to hear from speakers about conservation and the natural world. She says this year's keynote speaker is Dana Wolf, a conservation educator and author who will explore how curiosity, observation, and a willingness to see nature differently can transform relationships with the living world. She says that's not all.
3: We have another speaker, Dean Persley. She is going to be talking about designing your garden with native plants.
2: Baumgar says they'll also have South Haven Center for the Arts director, Carrie Hagee.
3: She's been doing a permaculture project for over 10 years, and that's going to be a pretty popular subject.
2: Baumgar says the Liberty Hyde Bailey Museum celebrates the achievements of renowned horticulturist Liberty Hyde Bailey and is located in his childhood home on Bailey Avenue. The fall conference, titled Of Gardens and People, will be held at Lake Michigan College's South Haven campus. Tickets are available now. Making sure the world knows what Michigan has to offer is the goal of the latest Pure Michigan ad campaign. Pure Michigan Vice President Kelly Wolgamott says this year marks the 25th anniversary of the iconic ad campaign. The Fall Michigan campaign will air on radio and TV stations across the Midwest, social media, as well as nationally on Amazon Prime, Netflix, and National Geographic. In the WSJM newsroom, I'm Ken Lundberg.
4: Cloudy skies with a few peaks of sun this afternoon, with daytime highs approaching 65. Mainly clear skies tonight, lows dip down to about 46. Daytime highs approaching 67 tomorrow, ample sunshine expected. Dry Sunday and Monday under mainly sunny skies with highs in the upper 60s. Taking a look at the extended forecast, 69 Tuesday, 68 Wednesday, and 69 on Thursday. Right now, 59. I'm Staff Meteorologist Kara Foster.
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0: Are you cash comfortable? A mental workout and sleeping with the lights on? I'm Paul Ann Decker. That's what I'm buzzing about this finally Friday, September 25th. The Daily Buzz is next.
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0: Friday Daily Buzz. If you want to keep your brain sharp and reduce the risk of dementia, it's time to get a hobby. New study from Texas A&M found that engaging in everyday hobbies like reading, playing word games, and working on projects can help older adults with mild cognitive impairment maintain their cognitive functions. These activities act like a mental workout, keeping the brain sharp and potentially reducing the risk of dementia. The study followed nearly 6,000 participants over 8 years and found that those who frequently engaged in these hobbies had better memory, attention, and processing speed compared to those who didn't. This will make your skin crawl. A public library in Michigan was forced to close after someone returned a DVD case filled coming from a DVD someone dropped off in the return bin. The worker opened the case and the insects flooded out of it. Library staff was concerned that the insects had infected other parts of the library, including books, and had to call a pest control company who spent 3 days in the library until all the pests were gone. We'll turn the page in 60 seconds. The Daily Buzz.
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0: Part two of the Daily Buzz. How much money do you need to make you stop worrying about bills? Word out, more than half of us feel we'd need to make $100,000 a year to get rid of financial worries. Seems low, doesn't it? More than 30% say they feel anxious about money, which is higher than last year. And even though we'd all love to sit on the bench with a drink, a third of us don't expect to fully retire, ever. Grab some coffee. According to the CDC, adults spend 55% of their day in sedentary behaviors. All that sitting can lead to diabetes, poor heart health, obesity, cancer, joint pain, even premature death, according to Yale Medicine. Obviously, moving more during the day is necessary to combat all that. But according to a new study, so is drinking coffee. The study found that people who drink coffee while sitting for long periods are 1.58 times less likely to die from all causes, including heart disease, compared to those who don't drink coffee. Pour me another cup. Gen Z may seem like the boldest generation, but a surprising number of them are terrified by the dark. New survey says those between 16 and 25 can't make it through the night in darkness. Instead of turning the lights off, they leave a bedside lamp on or their bedroom door open to help them get sleep because they're too creeped out. Only 23% of Gen X say they're scared of the dark. And boomers are the least worried about the dark, with just 18% say they get the willies. App Pure spokesman Hubert Elter says younger people are the most worried generation when it comes to turning off the lights at night. It's a major issue because too much light does not aid in a good night's sleep. Knucklehead news out of South Boston, where a bunch of bulls decided they did not want to perform at a rodeo last Sunday and made a run for it. They tore through a chain-link fence in a mall parking lot, cut through traffic, and ran for 3 miles. Eventually, they were corralled in a neighborhood. Thankfully, nobody was hurt. Well, can you blame them? We wouldn't want to perform at a shopping mall rodeo either. That's another week of the Daily Buzz. Yesterday's history, tomorrow a mystery, today a gift. That's why it's called the present. I'm Paul A. Decker. Let's buzz again on Monday. Have a great weekend.
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9: Trump says he had a very productive meeting with Chinese President Xi Jinping yesterday in Washington, though neither side has announced any policy or decision related to issues like trade or the war in Iran. ABC News national security and defense analyst Mick Mulroy says artificial intelligence, also a key topic.
10: Not only is it the issues that are directly involving artificial intelligence, but there's also the technology that goes into that, the chips that the United States has, that China wants, that Taiwan makes a lot of, the critical earth minerals that China has that we want.
9: The Supreme Court has ruled that the Trump administration can use a federal citizenship database to screen for non-citizen voters. However, the immediate impact of this ruling is unclear. States are prohibited by law from purging their voter rolls within 90 days of an election. And a nor'easter expected to bring heavy rain to the Northeast this weekend. This is ABC News.
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11: For the grand opening for the Bobo Brazil Community Center in Benton Harbor, now set for October 1st, city leaders have big plans for the facility. They're also hoping to get a $20 million federal grant for the facility reinstated. If it is, they'll turn the second floor into a resilient center that could shelter residents during extreme weather. The grand opening for the center will be from 5:30 to 6:30 on October 1st. Berrien County's website has gotten a redesign. The county information technology team has been working on the updated site for more than a year, and it launched this week. It says that it was primarily motivated by changes to federal recommendations for accessibility. And a new social group that connects northern Indiana and southwest Michigan residents with dining experiences is planning a chili cook-off to raise money for the Veterans Center in South Bend. Gastro Mob Michiana says they'll gather at the Banana Tree Cafe in Dowagiac on October 17th for the free event. Anyone can show up and vote for their favorite chili.
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12: Southwest Michigan weather.
13: Cloudy skies with a few peaks of sun this afternoon, with daytime highs approaching 65. Mainly clear skies tonight, lows dip down to about 46. Daytime highs approaching 67. Tomorrow, ample sunshine expected. Dry Sunday and Monday under mainly sunny skies with highs in the upper 60s. Taking a look at the extended forecast, 69 Tuesday, 68 Wednesday, and 69 on Thursday. Currently, it's 61 degrees. I'm staff meteorologist Kara Foster.

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2: 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Emily, who lost 31 pounds, brought her friend Mary to the weight loss program, and she lost 23. It just completely changed the way that we eat. Thank you, Alex Goen.
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4: 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The Journal of the American Medical Association found adding behavior therapy to GLP-1s nearly tripled the results. 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
1: Trump says he had a very productive meeting with Chinese President Xi Jinping yesterday in Washington, though neither side has announced any policy or decision related to issues like trade or the war in Iran. ABC News national security and defense analyst Mick Mulroy says artificial intelligence, also a key topic.
2: Not only is it the issues that are directly involving artificial intelligence, but there's also the technology that goes into that, the chips that the United States has, that China wants, that Taiwan makes a lot of, the critical earth minerals that China has that we want.
1: The Supreme Court has ruled that the Trump administration can use a federal citizenship database to screen for non-citizen voters. However, the immediate impact of this ruling is unclear. States are prohibited by law from purging their voter rolls within 90 days of an election. And a nor'easter expected to bring heavy rain to the Northeast this weekend. This is ABC News.
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4: With the grand opening for the Bobo Brazil Community Center in Benton Harbor now set for October 1st,

0: leaders have big plans for the facility. We're also hoping to get a $20 million federal grant for the facility reinstated. If it is, they'll turn the second floor into a resilience center that could shelter residents during extreme weather. The grand opening for the center will be from 5:30 to 6:30 on October 1st. Berrien County's website has gotten a redesign. The county information technology team has been working on the updated site for more than a year, and it launched this week. It says that it was primarily motivated by changes to federal recommendations for accessibility. And a new social group that connects northern Indiana and southwest Michigan residents with dining experiences is planning a chili cook-off to raise money for the Veterans Center in South Bend. Gastro Mob Michiana says they'll gather at the Banana Tree Cafe in Dowagiac on October 17th for the free event. Anyone can show up and vote for their favorite chili.
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2: Southwest Michigan weather. Cloudy skies with a few peaks of sun this afternoon, with daytime highs approaching 65. Mainly clear skies tonight, lows dip down to about 46. Daytime highs approaching 67. Tomorrow, ample sunshine expected. Mainly clear and dry Sunday and Monday, with highs in the upper 60s. A peek at the extended shows, 69 Tuesday, 68 Wednesday, and 69 on Thursday. Right now, it's 64 degrees. Blaine's has the value you need to do things your way. 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Classic.

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0: Good afternoon. It's Mark Hamlin on Cozy Classic Hits 103.7. Finally, Friday. The weekend is here. The weather's looking good. Going to be a great weekend, and we've got lots of good stuff coming up for you. I have music from Joan Jett. I love rock and roll. Stevie Wonder, isn't she lovely? Some red, red wine for a Friday afternoon, and Huey Lewis in the news if this is it on Cozy Classic Hits 103.7.
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3: 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What if I stop? 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Why? 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The Journal of the American Medical Association found adding behavior therapy to GLP-1s nearly tripled the results. And Alex Goen Hypnosis is behavior therapy concentrated, engineered to kill cravings, food or cigarettes. 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
2: 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It just completely changed the way that we eat. Thank you, Alex Goen.
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1: Cozy Classic Hits, 103.7 with Mark Hamlin. And a lot of folks headed to Comerica Park this weekend. It is the final homestand of the 2026 season. Pittsburgh Pirates are in town. Tonight, Justin Verlander bobblehead night. And Justin Verlander scheduled to pitch tomorrow. That game starts at 1 o'clock, and you'll be able to hear it right here on Cozy. Coming up, another long set of great tunes, Elton John's Rocket Man. We'll hear some Def Leppard, Survivor's Eye of the Tiger, some Billy Joel and Dobie Gray with Drift Away. It's all coming up on Cozy Classic Hits 103.7.
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1: ABC News, I'm Mike Dabusky. No major policy decisions on trade, AI, or the war in Iran after Chinese President Xi Jinping's visit to Washington this week. Even still, President Trump says the visit was productive, and China's leader says he expects to meet with President Trump twice more before the end of the year. Consumer sentiment dropped to a four-month low in the University of Michigan's latest index. That's down 13% from a year ago, and preparations are underway across much of the East Coast as a nor'easter closes in.
2: In the east, millions bracing for a powerful storm from the Carolinas up to New York City and Boston. Heavy rain, 50 mile per hour winds, and waves more than a foot high expected. People in coastal Massachusetts securing boats. In New Jersey, roads already flooded along the coast. Lifeguards warning people, stay out of the water.
1: ABC's Sophie Flay in New York City. This weekend's Global Citizen Music Festival has been canceled because of the storm. 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
4: With the grand opening for the Bobo Brazil Community Center in Benton Harbor now set for October 1st, city leaders have big plans for the facility. They're also hoping to get a $20 million federal grant for the facility reinstated. If it is, they'll turn the second floor into a resilience center that could shelter residents during extreme weather. The grand opening for the center will be from 5:30 to 6:30 on October 1st. Berrien County's website has gotten a redesign. The county information technology team has been working on the updated site for more than a year, and it launched this week. It says that it was primarily motivated by changes to federal recommendations for accessibility. And a new social group that connects northern Indiana and southwest Michigan residents with dining experiences is planning a chili cook-off to raise money for the Veterans Center in South Bend. Gastro Mob Michiana says they'll gather at the Banana Tree Cafe in Dowagiac on October 17th for the free event. Anyone can show up and vote for their favorite chili.
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5: Southwest Michigan weather.
6: Cloudy skies with a few peaks of sun this afternoon, with daytime highs approaching 65. Mainly clear skies tonight, lows dip down to about 46. Daytime highs approaching 67. Tomorrow, ample sunshine expected. Mainly clear and dry Sunday and Monday, with highs in the upper 60s. A peek at the extended shows, 69 Tuesday, 68 Wednesday, and 69 on Thursday. Right now, it's 64 degrees. Blaine's has the value you need to do things your way. 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Classic.

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0: 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Benefits the Caring Circle, the Logan Center for Autism in Southwest Michigan, and the Convoy of Hope. Coming up, we've got some more great tunes for you. Michael Jackson's Man in the Mirror. We'll hear Eddie Money, Take Me Home Tonight, Dobie Gray's Drift Away, and Billy Joel, It's Still Rock and Roll to Me. Coming up next on Cozy Classic Hits, 103.7.
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0: Cozy Classic Hits, 103.7 with Mark Hamlin. And we have a lot of amazing fall harvest festivals here in Southwest Michigan. And Paul Landecker's doing the best he can to stop by as many as he can. It's the Cozy Fall Tour coming up October 9th, Under the Harvest Moon Festival in Dowagiac. And then on October 10th, it's the Bangor Apple Festival, both of those great events. It's the Cozy Fall Tour brought to you by the Blueberry Store, the Polished Pup, the Blue Bar, Fleetwood's Heating and Cooling, and Mighty Dog Roofing. Coming up, another long set of great tunes, the Commodores with Brick House. We'll hear the B-52s with Love Shack, some Prince on the way, Fleetwood Mac with Dreams, and the Cars, You Might Think. It's all coming up on Cozy Classic Hits, 103.7.
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5: 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Through deception, they convince Susie that Sam is implicated in a murder, and the doll proves his innocence. 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
1: ABC News, I'm Mike Dubusky. Iran's foreign minister now says his country has put a new plan on the table for reopening the Strait of Hormuz if the U.S. agrees to certain measures. Details beyond that are scarce right now, but it does come after President Trump said earlier today he discussed the war in Iran with Chinese President Xi Jinping. ABC News national security and defense analyst Mick Mulroy.
2: China, of course, buys a majority of Iranian energy, so they have influence over Iran. They are allies. If they could become involved, that might make at least the chances to resume negotiations in earnest go up.
1: Boston Airport is now warning airlines to stock up on fuel for the next few days as a nor'easter bears down on the mid-Atlantic and the Northeast. Waves up to 19 feet high have already been recorded along North Carolina's Outer Banks, and this weekend's Global Citizen Music Festival has been canceled in New York City. This is ABC News.
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4: With the grand opening for the Bobo Brazil Community Center in Benton Harbor now set for October 1st, city leaders have big plans for the facility. They're also hoping to get a $20 million federal grant for the facility reinstated. If it is, they'll turn the second floor into a resilient center that could shelter residents during extreme weather. The grand opening for the center will be from 5:30 to 6:30 on October 1st. Berrien County's website has gotten a redesign. The county information technology team has been working on the updated site for more than a year, and it launched this week. It says that it was primarily motivated by changes to federal recommendations for accessibility. And a new social group that connects northern Indiana and southwest Michigan residents with dining experiences is planning a chili cook-off to raise money for the Veterans Center in South Bend. Gastro Mob Michiana says they'll gather at the Banana Tree Cafe in Dowagiac on October 17th for the free event. Anyone can show up and vote for their favorite chili.
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5: Southwest Michigan weather.
6: Mainly cloudy skies expected this afternoon with daytime highs approaching 65. Lows dip down to about 46. Tonight, mainly clear skies. Daytime highs approaching 67. Tomorrow, ample sunshine expected. Dry Sunday and Monday under mainly clear skies with highs in the upper 60s. Taking a look at the extended forecast, 69 Tuesday, 68 Wednesday, and 69 on Thursday. Currently, it's 66 degrees. I'm staff meteorologist Kara Foster.

0: Cozy Classic Hits, 103.7 with Mark Hamlin. And no matter what you're doing this weekend, we've got the music covered for you. It's another way back weekend here on Cozy, taking you back to the 70s all day on Saturday, the 60s all day on Sunday. It's amazing how the music can take you right back to riding around with your friends, listening to all that great music. You can do it again this weekend. It's another way back weekend. We've got music from Billy Idol coming up with Moni Moni, the car. 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
6: 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And Alex Goen Hypnosis is behavior therapy concentrated, engineered to kill cravings, food or cigarettes. 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

0: 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Lots of good stuff coming up for you. 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I'll tell you about that coming up. 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
3: Paul Andecker with That's Just Good News. 15-year-old Ava Burke of Brewer, Maine, was making sure hundreds of local kids were ready for the new school year by donating 625 backpacks to the charity group Penquis, which serves low and moderate income families in their area. Ava started this incredible tradition when she was just six, telling her parents she wanted to skip birthday presents and give back to her community instead. 9 years later, her annual drive has grown into a massive team effort backed by local businesses. This year, Ava's donation covered roughly half of the total backpacks Penquis needed to support families every fall. One of the leaders of Penquis, Renee Muscatel, continued to be impressed with Ava's commitment and enthusiasm. "It's so amazing to be on the receiving end of all Ava's hard work. So many years watching her grow," said Renee. "She's a true champion of this program. It's so inspirational. And she's just an amazing ambassador." And that's just good news. Have some good news to share? Email me, paul@wcsy.com. 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
5: Your forecast for Southwest Lower Michigan. Get ready for a chilly night as temperatures... to the upper 60s to around 70 under a sunny sky with a light east-northeast wind at 5 to 10 miles per hour. And looking ahead to Saturday night, mostly clear with lows in the mid-40s. For Fox 17, I'm weather-ready meteorologist Grayson Freund.

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1: ABC News, I'm Mike Dubosky. Iran says it will reopen the Strait of Hormuz in 7 days if the U.S. agrees to measures including lifting its naval blockade and waiving oil sanctions. We haven't heard how the Trump administration feels about the new proposal, though the president did mention Iran during a visit from China's President Xi Jinping. ABC's Karen Travers.
2: He was asked if he thought there'd be progress in the Strait of Hormuz, and the president said, I think we're going to do great. Now, it's notable, the president has not mentioned Iran in his public comments during the state visit. That was the first time he even acknowledged it. But earlier today, his ambassador to China, David Perdue, was on Fox News, and he indicated that the president did put some pressure on the Chinese president behind closed doors, something that Republican lawmakers have been calling for.
1: New York has declared a state of emergency for 8 counties ahead of a nor'easter that's expected to bring severe weather to the Northeast this weekend. This is ABC News.
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5: Crews from multiple departments are responding to the large fire in South Haven. The fire is at East Jordan Plastics, located on Stevie Drive. Social media posts are showing plumes of black smoke, and some are reporting explosions. Cozy Radio's Paul Landecker lives in South Haven and tells us he can see the fire from his home. He says it all started about 4 p.m.
6: There was an enormous boom, like none I've ever heard, rattled the house and shook it. And then I went immediately to Facebook, where I'm seeing posts of a fire at Jordan Plastics, and I stepped outside because I looked out the window, and we're probably

0: about a quarter of a mile, maybe a little more, from where that is, and there is a constant plume of heavy black smoke.
1: South Haven Area Emergency Services is expected to release information on the blaze later. An El Nino pattern is being seen around the Pacific Ocean and could have a big effect on the weather here in Michigan this winter. National Weather Service meteorologist and observing program leader Rachel Cobb tells us El Nino is when waters in the equatorial, central, and eastern Pacific Ocean are warmer than normal. She says this year they're the warmest on record.
2: So the last time we had a strong El Nino was 23-24, but they're thinking that this one could be record-breaking.
1: So what's that mean for Michigan?
2: During El Nino for the northern half of for Canada and the northern half of the United States are projected to be warmer than normal, so that would include Michigan. And then the Ohio Valley up into the lower Great Lakes is generally drier than normal. So we could see a milder, drier winter.
1: Cobb says for now the weather in southwest Michigan lately has been normal, but the El Nino could start to have an effect around December. That could mean a milder start to the winter. She also notes an El Nino often means there will be less hurricane activity in the Atlantic. And the Michigan Department of Transportation is about to start a bridge repair project on M40 in Pawpaw. MDOT says crews will be working on the bridge over I-94 starting Wednesday, September 30th. The project will include a hot mix asphalt overlay and new pavement markings. Drivers should expect daily lane closures with one lane open in each direction on M40. No left turns will be allowed from the I-94 exit ramps to M40. The $167,000 project is expected to be finished by Thursday, October 1st. MDOT says the improvements will provide drivers with a safer, smoother ride and extend the life of the bridge. In the newsroom, I'm Andrew Green.
3: Ozempic, Wegovy, GLP-1s. Every day the same thought haunts you. What if I stop? The British Medical Journal says most gain every pound back 4 times faster. Why? The shot quiets your appetite. 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They live in your subconscious, where Ozempic can't go. The Journal of the American Medical Association found adding behavior therapy to GLP-1s nearly tripled the results. And Alex Goen Hypnosis is behavior therapy concentrated, engineered to kill cravings, food or cigarettes. 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
6: Southwest Michigan weather.
7: Lows dip down to about 46 tonight under clear skies. High temperatures reach up to 66. Tomorrow, mainly sunny skies. Mainly clear skies. Tomorrow night, lows dip down to about 47. Mainly clear skies and dry. Sunday and Monday, mid-60s. Sunday, upper 60s by Monday. Taking a look at the extended forecast, 69 Tuesday, 68 Wednesday, and 69 on Thursday. Right now, 66. I'm staff meteorologist Kara Foster.

0: 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And if you're looking for something fun to do with the whole family this weekend, the Fall Festival is happening at Bumbleberry Acres. 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The legendary corn maze, pick your own pumpkins. 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Lots of fun going on at Blueberry Acres this weekend. Just Google them to get directions out there. Coming up, music from Whitney Houston, Want to Dance with Somebody, Queen's Under Pressure. 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

0: Cozy Classic Hits, 103.7 with Mark Hamlin. Detroit Tigers wrap up their 2026 season this weekend at Comerica Park. Pittsburgh Pirates are in town. Tomorrow, Justin Verlander will finally take the mound. Man, it's been a tough year. Every time I turn around, it seemed like somebody was getting hurt. But hopefully next year will be better. Tonight's Justin Verlander bobblehead night. I wish I was going for that. But it'll be great to see him pitch tomorrow. And you'll be able to hear all three games this weekend. And right here, Detroit Tiger baseball coming up in less than a half hour here now on Cozy Classic Hits 103.7.
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2: 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Didn't even believe it at first. Didn't feel like anything really happened, but the desire was completely gone. I went back for a weight loss hypnosis, and I went with my wife Emily, and I lost 33 pounds. Emily, who lost 31 pounds, brought her friend Mary to the weight loss program, and she lost 23. It just completely changed the way that we eat. Thank you, Alex Goen.
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9: Sponsored by the Michigan Department of State and the MAB.
10: A painting isn't just something you look at. It's something that asks questions. 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It's work that doesn't just show you a picture. It reaches out. Intervals of Mark and Matter. Free through November 7th at the Krazzle Art Center. 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

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They were the soundtrack to our lives. First loves, summer road trips, Friday nights with friends, and quiet Sunday mornings. Somehow, the right song always seemed to be there. Some artists gave us one unforgettable hit. 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But every 45 has a story. And every song brings back a memory. 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Because great songs never really go away. They just wait for the needle to drop.

your forecast for southwest lower Michigan. Get ready for a chilly night as temperatures fall to the lower 40s under a mostly clear sky with a calm east wind. Saturday will be a beautiful fall day and perfect for any outdoor plans. Temperatures will climb to the upper 60s to around 70 under a sunny sky with a light east-northeast wind at 5 to 10 miles per hour. And looking ahead to Saturday night, mostly clear with lows in the mid-40s. For Fox 17, I'm weather-ready meteorologist Grayson Freund.

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